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2: All right, everybody, let me remind you, you make mistakes, mistakes don't make you. That's a little lesson in self-forgiveness and moving on and moving forward, because everybody messes up sometimes. Everybody has situations they wish they'd handled differently. Everybody has made choices that turned out to be the wrong ones. That's okay. That's not your whole story. You can acknowledge it was wrong. You can apologize if you need to and try not to make the same mistake again. But mistakes are portals to discovery. We find that how we feel, maybe after we spoke to someone that way or didn't stand up for ourselves when we should have, made us feel badly afterwards. And next time we can do it differently. If we made a big mistake, that's okay. You as a person, you are more than the biggest mistake you ever made. And some people have a hard time moving on from that. There's a lot of rumination involved when we mess up big time. Yeah, and we beat ourselves up and it never really goes anywhere. Tomorrow isn't written yet. And you are taking today as it comes. So do your best and don't worry about the rest.
0: Let's get back to the rewind.
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2: All right, let's knock out some of those random facts for you this morning. Every day around the world, humans consume about 2 billion insects. Think about that. Also, the majority of adults who drink coffee started drinking it at the age 14. Boy, that's early. Did you know most pencils sold in America today have eraser tips, while those sold in Europe usually don't? Now, British consumers typically buy erasers separately, and they refer to those standalone erasers as rubbers. Can you imagine telling somebody, hey, can you go buy me a, I'm not even going to say it, a glass ball will bounce higher than a rubber ball of the same size if it doesn't break. Now, that's because the rubber ball loses energy when it compresses before returning to its original shape. Glass is rigid, so it retains the energy of the impact. And finally, in our random facts, the reason the taste of artificial banana flavoring and fake banana flavor products doesn't taste like bananas is because it's based on another type of banana that was wiped out by the plague in the 1950s. Very interesting. That's your random facts on Star 99.1.
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2: Well, let's go back to the 90s. Came across an article. BuzzFeed put together a list of random pop culture facts from the 90s you might not know. And we're going to highlight a few of them, okay?
3: Okay.
2: The Tickle Me Elmo Tickle Me Elmo. It's hard to say.
3: Man, toy. Man, you'll get there, buddy.
2: What's almost called. Do you remember what it was almost called? You said you knew these.
3: Almost doesn't count. Almost is not it. If you'd asked me it was Tickle Me What, I'd have said Tickle Me Elmo.
2: All right. Well, it was almost called Tickle Me Taz. You know the Tasmanian devil from the Looney Tunes?
3: Oh, yeah.
2: The company that made it didn't initially have the rights to use Elmo, but they eventually fought it and they got the rights to do it.
3: I still remember at least part of the theme song for the Taz show that he had. He had his own show. It was Come to Tasmania, come to Tasmania. We need you. It was such a big Looney Tunes really had a moment in the 90s.
2: Thanks for the 90s. You might not know the Spice Girls. Well, they didn't come up with their nickname. A UK magazine editor did because they were too lazy to remember their real names.
3: These spicy ladies. That has happened to me before when I've been on stage and I was supposed to introduce somebody. And they just sometimes you show up somewhere and they're like, okay, you're going to go on stage. You're going to introduce this person. And you say, okay. And then they tell you a name real quick. And then you go, okay. And if it's somebody you've never heard of before.
2: Oh, man, it's rough. It's rough. Always
3: I've gone out there before. They need no introduction because I'm not going to do it.

0: The original Polly Pockets, you remember those?
1: Yes.
0: Okay, they were tiny because the creator used a makeup powder compact to make a portable dollhouse for his daughter.
1: That's adorable.
0: Yeah. So you didn't know some of these.
1: I didn't know that.
0: All right.
1: My portable dollhouse was a tackle box, and that's not even a joke. That's real talk.
0: Facts from the 90s you might not know. Tom Hanks and Robert Zemeckis, is that the producer? Used their own money to shoot two scenes in Forrest Gump because Paramount refused to increase the budget. One of the scenes was Forrest running across the country.
1: Oh, really?
0: Yeah.
1: They didn't okay. I think I'll go home now.
0: Lyrics. Hit Me Baby One More Time from Britney Spears. Baby One More Time was a mistake. The Swedish songwriters thought the word hit was slang for call me on the phone.
1: Oh, okay. Yeah, I got you.
0: All right. Director James Cameron wanted to make Jurassic Park before Steven Spielberg. You've talked about this before. But he beat him to the film rights. He envisioned it being darker and nastier like aliens with dinosaurs.
1: Yeah. Yeah. I wonder if that's what they're going to do when they reboot the whole franchise, because they are doing that. They're like, okay, we've really taken this as far as we can go now. Let's just start over. So they're going to go like from scratch, and Chris Pratt won't be in the next one. They're just going to start all over with Jurassic Park movies. I bet you they will be dark. Do you think they'll be dark?
0: I think they'll be a little dark, yeah. We'll got to change it up just a little bit. We'll have to see.
1: Yeah.
0: Facts from the 90s you might not know. Steve Jobs wanted the iMac to be called. Do you know what that was?
1: No.
0: Mac-Man.
1: Mac-Man?
0: Mac-Man. Oh, like okay. Pac-Man, but Mac-Man.
1: Yeah, I'm really glad they changed that.
0: RuPaul had an unexpected friendship with Nirvana. They met at the 1993 MTV VMAs.
1: Oh, really?
0: Yeah.
1: Okay.
0: And finally,
1: Kurt Cobain was always put on dresses for his performance. Anyway, he was out there on stage doing his thing.
0: And finally, from this article from BuzzFeed, Pop Culture Facts from the 90s, you might not know, George Lucas, and you've talked about this before, George Lucas asked Steven Spielberg, Ron Howard, Robert Zemeckis, is Zemeckis how you say it?
1: Uh-huh.
0: To direct Star Wars Episode I, The Phantom Menace. They all said no because they felt Lucas needed to do it. And that's why they all said no.
1: Oh, okay.
0: I think you talked about that.
1: Therefore,
0: one
1: he
0: time.
1: Died. I might have. I don't know. I forgot it already.
0: There you go. Some facts you didn't know from the 90s.
2: 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Yeah. Star 99.1.
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0: 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From the WHNT News 19 Weather Authority, here's your latest forecast.
1: I'm News 19 meteorologist Ben Smith. A hot and humid afternoon. We have an impact day with highs in the mid-90s. Heat index well into the triple digits for the afternoon. There will be a few widely scattered showers and thunderstorms through the afternoon. Overnight lows tonight will be in the mid-70s. Hot and humid again on Tuesday with highs in the mid to upper 90s. I'm News 19 meteorologist Ben Smith with your Weather Authority forecast.
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0: 99.1, the early morning crew, Kevin and Miss Josie, 6:12 on a Monday morning. Yeah, 76 out there now. You could see some showers and some thunder in your area this morning. Hopefully it's going to move on out of here. And we got that heat advisory until 7 p.m. tonight. So 93 for the high today. We could see heat index over 100. So just be careful if you're working outside. I got out there, did a little yard work yesterday, and I'm like, what am I doing? Because it rained all day Saturday. Now, I had to get the yard done. I had the worst one in the neighborhood. Anyway, got her done. Oh, by the way, when I came in this morning, I saw an article where the New York Post says the Mega Millions jackpot has risen to $800 million after Friday's drawing. Mega Millions had a 37 consecutive drawings out of winner. Last jackpot winner was on March 17th. The next drawing is tomorrow night. So just remember, $800 million. Chances to win that jackpot are like one and what did it say here? But $290 million. Lump sum cash would be about $344 million, which is fine. I can live off of that. Let's see here. There's probably some things you can buy with $216.9 million. After you take out all the federal tax withholding. So, like, man, can you believe that? They bring all that down from $800 million to almost down to $216 million. You can buy 542 million jelly beans. How about 21 million large pepperoni pizzas? You could get 433 million arcade tokens, like you could really use them these days. 27 million cinema popcorn buckets. And they say you're 10,000 nights. And a luxury hotel penthouse. That's what you could buy with your almost $300 million if you were to win tomorrow night. All right, speaking of winning, let me grab the sheets here. We got a lot going on today. The Wallflowers celebrating 30 years of bringing down the horse at Mars Music Hall Friday, July 31st. That's this Friday. You got a shot to win those tickets later on this morning around 7:15 and make more memories back at Sand Mountain Amphitheater Saturday, August 1st. We'll have those tickets for you later on this hour and our no-name song of the day. We'll do that around 6:45 this morning. Don't go anywhere. Our history lesson, it's on the way around 6:30. Good morning.
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Nikki Air Sunroof on Star 99.1, 625, and cloudy and some rain out there in the Tennessee Valley. So slow down. 75 now, 93 for the high today. Heat advisory in effect till 7 p.m. So another hot day. More details in your forecast. Traffic is on the way. And I will pass along to you. I did talk to Miss Josie yesterday. Doing much, much better. And she appreciates all your support, all your prayers out there. And she goes back to the doctor this afternoon. We're all going to keep our fingers crossed that she gets cleared to come back to work. Because we miss her. We miss her. I miss my little buddy. So hopefully she'll be back with us bright and early tomorrow morning. On the way, we got our history lesson of the day. As always, we throw out a celebrity birthday and let you guess the age of Miss Josie. But she's not here, so it's all on you. And not too many out there this morning.

0: Bill Engvall, comedian, part of the Blue Collar Comedy Tour, is having a birthday today. How do you think Bill Engvall is? We'll find out after Benson Boone.
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0: Star 99.1, 628, and cloudying, few showers out there, 75 now, more in your forecast, and traffic is on the way, but it's time this morning for our history lesson of the day. We've made it to July 27th, I can't believe this is the last week of July. Today is National Scotch Day, National Refreshment Day, National Intern Day. If you have an intern, tell them today's their day, take them to lunch. National New Jersey Day, National Chili Dog Day, National Love is Kind Day, and Take Your Houseplant for a Walk Day. We got so many houseplants, I don't know which one I'd take. And I don't see how you can take them all. I guess you could put them in those little buggies or whatever. I guess that'd work. All right, a few things that happened back on this day, July 27th. Insulin was discovered on this day in 1921. That's a good thing. Let's see here. Also on this day, this made its debut in the Warner Brothers. Well, let's just play it, and then we'll explain.
1: What's up, Doc?
2: Pardon me, but you know, you look just like a rabbit.
1: Come here. Listen, Doc. Now, don't spread this around. But, confidentially, I am a rabbit!
0: On this day in 1940, Bugs Bunny made his debut in the Warner Brothers animated cartoon, A Wild Hare. 1974, Sweet Home Alabama was released by Lynyrd Skynyrd. And let's see here. I think that was it. Oh, Bryan Adams had a number one song on this day in 1991. Everything I do it for you. Oh, and The Simpsons movie premiered in theaters on this day in 2007. All right, that's a few things that happened on this date. Looking at a few celebrity birthdays. Let's see here. Alex Rodriguez, ex-baseball player. Now I think he's on ESPN or NBC or something. He's 51. And Bill Engvall is having a birthday.

0: birthday today. How old is Bill Engvall? Well, he is 1 year away from the big 7-0. He is 69 today. That's your history lesson. And if you're having a birthday, happy birthday to you. Now, don't go anywhere. Ooh, we got those Make More Memories tickets up for grabs coming to the Sand Mountain Amphitheater Saturday, August 1st. Your chance to win coming up just around 6:45.
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3: We have a lot of wet streets across the valley this morning, and we do have an accident right now. The only accident we have is southbound Research Park Boulevard, almost to Old Madison, or just past Old Madison Pike, between Old Madison Pike and 565. In the right-hand lane, waiting on police to get there and write a report. Just be careful through the area. Slow down. Move over. It's the law. And other places around the Tennessee Valley, traffic times right now. Scottsboro to Huntsville, about 50 minutes. And Arab to Huntsville, about 45 minutes. And we're looking at an hour and 20 minutes just to get from Boaz to Huntsville. And that includes the 43 minutes it takes to get from Gunnersville to Huntsville. Ardmore to Huntsville is about 45 minutes also. Keep the seatbelts buckled. Be safe with the most accurate traffic report in the Tennessee Valley. From the Tennessee Valley Traffic Center and Rock Creek Production Studios, I'm David Cruz, Mr. Traffic.
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14: I'm News 19 meteorologist Ben Smith. A hot and humid afternoon. We have an impact day with highs in the mid-90s. Heat index well into the triple digits for the afternoon. There will be a few widely scattered showers and thunderstorms through the afternoon. Overnight lows tonight will be in the mid-70s. Hot and humid again on Tuesday with highs in the mid to upper 90s. I'm News 19 meteorologist Ben Smith with your Weather Authority forecast.
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0: Star 99.1 642 and cloudy, rainy 74 in the valley. All right, coming up next, it's our no-name song of the day. 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

Oh, I love that. Forrest Frank, Thankful on Star 99.1, the early morning crew with Kevin and Mrs. Josie on a Monday, 6:45, and cloudy, rainy, 74 in the valley. May have some rain in your area. May just be cloudy in your area, but keep those lights on and slow down. More on your forecast is on the way, but right now it is time to play the no-name song of the day, and yes, she is going stir-crazy. We hope she gets released from the doctor this afternoon. Miss Josie, sending out that email at 1 a.m. this morning on the no-name song of the day, and here's what she picked, and I know why she picked it. I know exactly.

0: exactly, because I had it in my mind as well. It should be fairly easy, so we're going to try to play just a half a second. Here we go. All right, one more time. See if you can recognize it from that. Surely you know what that is. 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
2: 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Playing the no-name song of the day for those Make More Memories tickets at Sand Mountain Amphitheater coming up this Saturday, August 1st. All right, so here's what Miss Josie picked from the house. She sent me details. Don't play too much. She said that's all that I can play this morning. All right, 256-534-9900. That's the number to dial, star 99.1. Good morning. Who's this?
3: Prince Tony Roberts, Prince and Purple Rain.
2: You just gave it all. There you go, man. Purple Rain.
3: I got to see him in concert in Memphis, Tennessee in 1983.
2: Boy, I never got a chance to see him, but I heard that he was awesome in concert.
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2: Was it worth it?
3: It was worth it.
2: That is great. Well, listen, for knowing our no-name song of the day, you are right on this morning. You pick up a pair of tickets to Make More Memories at Sand Mountain Amphitheater Saturday, August 1st. I hope you have a great time, my friend, this weekend.
3: Yes, sir. Thank you.
2: You're welcome. Hang on the line. Let's get some info. What station just made you a winner this morning?
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0: Star 99.1 Purple Rain Prince was our no-name song of the day, and Tony popped in there. He knew it this morning, picking up those tickets to Make More Memories at Sand Mountain Amphitheater this Saturday, August 1st. By the way, it's going to feature the main Gym Class Heroes, Motion City Soundtrack, and Latin for Truth. But Miss Josie picked this song this morning, and I knew it. As soon as I walked in at about 4 something, I saw that email. I knew why she did it. Purple Rain released in theaters on this day, July 27th, back in 1984. Now, get this. The soundtrack spent 24 consecutive weeks at number one on the Billboard 200, and Prince won an Academy Award for Best Original Score for the film. Rolling Stone consistently ranks Purple Rain among the greatest songs ever recorded. I have to agree with that. And the famous guitar solo at the very end is considered one of the greatest in rock history. And the soundtrack sold more than 25 million copies worldwide. So, the no-name song of the day was Purple Rain by Prince. And as we said, Tony, you'll be heading over to Make More Memories at Sand Mountain Amphitheater Saturday, August 1st, this Saturday. So if you want to get more details on that, when you want to buy your tickets, as we always say, it's right there under our concert page at mystar99.1.com.
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0: Lexington on Research Park Boulevard is now cleared. That's good news. And we're looking good on 565 inbound from the Decatur area. Highway 20 in and out of Decatur is looking good. And you're looking good on Highway 20 all the way over to the Shoals. And the same thing goes on for Highway 72 from the Shoals all the way into Athens. No problems there. And 72 coming into Huntsville, no problems. Just keep up the good work. Be advised, you do have some wet streets out there. Keep those seat belts buckled, those headlights on. With the most accurate traffic report in the Tennessee Valley, from the Tennessee Valley Traffic Center, I'm David Cruz, Mr. Traffic.
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2: I'm News 19 meteorologist Ben Smith. A hot and humid afternoon. We have an impact day with highs in the mid-90s. Heat index well into the triple digits for the afternoon. There will be a few widely scattered showers and thunderstorms through the afternoon. Overnight lows tonight will be in the mid-70s. Hot and humid again on Tuesday with highs in the mid to upper 90s. I'm News 19 meteorologist Ben Smith with your Weather Authority forecast.
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Star 99.1 Homewrecker Somber with the early morning crew and Kevin and Miss Josie. 7:05 and mostly cloudy, 73 now in the valley. Still that heat advisory until 7 tonight. And a high today going to be in the 90s. Of course, that heat index could be over 100. So we'll keep you updated on that. Also, keeping you updated on Miss Josie's recovery. Doing very well. Going stir crazy. I was telling Sierra over at Huntsville Memory Gardens, I was delivering some Bluebell ice cream with Joey's 1 Hour Heating and Cooling on Friday.

0: Hollywood Walk of Fame. Smashing Pumpkins as well. Lil Wayne. And gosh, there's just so many I could go through here. So there you go. Celebrities who get their own star on the Hollywood Walk of Fame. I didn't see Kevin and Miss Josie on here, but maybe one day. You never know. Maybe one day. All right, coming up later, 7:45, we'll tell you some things that are trending before you go into work this morning. And Wallflowers celebrating 30 years of bringing down the horse with the Wallflowers at Mars Music Mall, Music Hall, that is. Not mall, but hall, this Friday, July 31st. And you got a chance to be there. We'll give you a chance to win coming up around 7:15 in our Brain Tickler Family Feud question of the day.
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0: Traffic update now.
1: Just picked up another accident southbound on Research Park Boulevard. Right now they're saying it's at Bradford, but from what we're seeing, it's actually north of there. On the southbound lanes, just south of Highway 72, University Drive, right there at the end of the ramp as you're going eastbound on 72 to get onto Research Park Boulevard. Be on the lookout for that. It's got traffic backed up quite a ways already. Traffic already backed up past the Rideout Drive intersection and on past the all the way back up towards Oakwood Road. So that's going to slow you down quite a bit this morning. Everything else in the valley is steadily but heavy. And still have an accident at Hobbs Road in the Parkway southbound, slowing you down quite a bit. Keep the seatbelts buckled. Be safe. You got wet streets out here. With the most accurate traffic report in the Tennessee Valley from the Tennessee Valley Traffic Center, I'm David Cruz, Mr. Traffic.
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Star 99.1 Taylor Swift and Open Light with the early morning crew. With Kevin and Miss Josie, 7:15 and cloudy and 73 in the valley. I was reading an article this morning where her hubby and her are getting ready for people to, I don't know, kind of make fun of him in the locker room as he gets ready to go to training camp. He said in this article that basically a lot of people are like, ugh, a little jealous, I guess you could say. Jealousy. That's what I'm trying to find. They're jealous of him. He doesn't know how this is going to work out. Are they going to make fun of him? I don't know. I who cares, right? Okay, let's just move on. All right, it's 7:15, and it's time for our Brain Tickler Family Feud question of the day. You give us the top answer, you get a pair of tickets to celebrate 30 years of bringing down the horse with the wildflowers at Mars Music Hall this Friday night. Also, Tom Petty's Long After Dark will be performed in their entirety. So you got a chance to win this morning if you can answer Miss Josie's question that she sent over at 1 a.m. this morning. I hope she gets back in her routine of sleeping when she comes back to work, but she's doing real well. All right, here is the question.

0: 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Name something that people do while nobody is watching. What do you think the top answer is? 256-534-9900. 256-534-9900.
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0: Star 99.1, it is 7:20 and we are trying to find a winner this morning in our Family Feud question of the day for the Wallflowers tickets. Up for grabs this morning. Okay, here's a question from Josie. Miss Josie, name something people do while nobody is watching. 256-534-9900. Good morning. Who's this?
12: Hey, Mike.
0: Hey, Mike. How you doing this morning?
12: Good. How are you?
0: Good. Well, Mike, let's see if you can get the top answer. Name something people do while nobody is watching.
12: Pick their nose.
0: Number three on the list. Number three. But you're so right with that. But you keep trying, okay?
12: All right, I will.
0: Star 99.1. Good morning. Who's this?
13: This is Erica.
0: How you doing this morning, Erica?
13: Good, how are you?
0: Good. Let's see if we can make you a winner. Name something people do while nobody is watching. What's the top answer?
13: I think it would be pick their nose.
0: That's what everybody's saying. That is number three on the list, but you keep trying, okay?
13: Okay.
0: All right, thanks, Erica. All right, so we know it's not picking your nose. That's number three on the list. So name something people do while nobody is watching.

0: Star 99.1725, and still trying to find a winner in our Family Feud question of the day for those the Wallflower tickets. They're going to be in town at Mars Music Hall Friday, July 31st. Okay, 256-534-9900, Star 99.1. Who is this?
1: Edie.
0: All right, let's see if we can make you a winner this morning. Name something people do while nobody is watching.
1: Pick out a wedgie.
0: That's a good one. Not quite yet. I don't see it on the list, but that's a good one, okay?
1: Okay.
0: All right, thanks, Mike. Star 99.1, good morning. Who's this?
2: This is Erica again.
0: All right, Erica. Come on, you got this. Name something people do while nobody is watching.
2: Could it be talk to themselves?
0: Talk to themselves is number 4 on the list. All right, you seem to be going down. You got to go up, okay, Erica? All right, keep trying. Bye. Oh, Erica, got to go up, not backwards. Okay, so name something people do while nobody is watching. What do you think the top answer is? 256-534-9900.
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0: Star 99.1, Alicia Keys, If I Ain't Got You, 729, and looking about 74 and cloudy out in the Tennessee Valley. Going to warm up nicely, though. I think all those showers and all that stuff this morning is going to head on out of here. It's going to be a hot day with that heat advisory until 7 p.m. tonight. So we'll give you more details on that, traffic on the way as well. But we've got the Wallflowers coming to town. Mars Music Hall this Friday night, July 31st. Of course, get more details on that. Buy your tickets at mystar991.com right there under the concert page. But we got to find a winner this morning with our Family Feud question of the day. Star 99.1, good morning. Who's this?
1: This is Whitney.
0: All right, Whitney, I need that top answer. Name something people do while nobody is watching.
1: How about dancing?
0: Dancing. Well, guess what, Whitney? It's dancing. You got it.
1: Yes,
0: dancing number one on the list. So, Whitney, for knowing the top answer, you're heading over Friday night to see Mars Music Hall to see the Wallflowers.
1: That's awesome. But well, I think that the booger should have been number one.
0: I do too. That's exactly what I thought. But dancing was the top answer, and you're the big winner this morning. Hang on, let's get some info. But what station just made you a winner?
1: Thank you. Star 99.1.
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3: Accidents working right now. Highway 72 and County Road 33 over in the west part of Alabama. Be careful through there. Another accident southbound at Bradford Drive, and that's actually north of Bradford, but it is on the southbound side of Research Park Boulevard. And you've still got an accident working at Hobbs Road and the Parkway. Alabama 68 and County Road 3 in Leesburg. And then we

0: 278 westbound in County Road 469. That's in the Coleman vicinity. Still got wet streets across the valley, and everything is moving smoothly, but it is heavy and it's moving slowly. So you need to be careful as you travel this morning. Keep the seatbelts buckled, the headlights on, with the most accurate traffic report in the Tennessee Valley. From the Tennessee Valley Traffic Center, I'm David Cruz, Mr. Traffic.
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4: From the WHNT News 19 Weather Authority, here's your latest forecast.
5: I'm News 19 meteorologist Ben Smith. A hot and humid afternoon. We have an impact day with highs in the mid-90s. Heat index well into the triple digits for the afternoon. There will be a few widely scattered showers and thunderstorms through the afternoon. Overnight lows tonight will be in the mid-70s. Hot and humid again on Tuesday with highs in the mid to upper 90s. I'm News 19 meteorologist Ben Smith with your Weather Authority forecast.
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just might. Bruno Mars on Star 99.1, 741 and 74 and partly cloudy in the valley. Congratulations to Whitney out of Owens Crossroads. She was a big winner this morning. And our family feud question of the day, name something. Let me grab that here that Miss Josie, let me get that email. Okay, here we go. Name something people do while nobody is watching. Now, a lot of you.

0: You said pick your nose, which I thought and even Whitney thought should be number one on the list, but it wasn't. Dance was number one, followed by singing, picking your nose, talking to yourself, scratching yourself, and then eating. That was the top answer. So dancing was number one. So congratulations to Whitney. She'll be heading out Friday night at Mars Music Hall to celebrate 30 years of bringing down the horse with the Wallflower. So you don't want to miss out. We got more chances for you to win those tickets tomorrow. But again, you can go under our concert page there at mystar991.com and get all the details and buy your tickets today. All right, don't go anywhere. What is trending? What are saying some things on the front page that you need to know before you go into work? We'll tell you next after Ed Sheeran.
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Star 99.1, 745 with the early morning crew with Kevin and Miss Josie, Claudia, and 74 out in the valley. Some more in your traffic forecast is on the way. Got a few accidents happening this morning, so we'll have more details coming up with the traffic guy. But first, let's get you updated with some things you need to know before you go into work. Screen Rant says Marge Simpson is being recast for season 38 of The Simpsons. Now, Demi Moore is going to play Fake Marge, an episode titled Yellow Mirror. So we'll have to keep an eye on that episode. By the way, Yahoo Entertainment says Justin Bieber may perform at halftime at the Super Bowl coming up this year. If you remember, he performed at the 2026 World Cup halftime show, and, well, the show drew mixed reactions. So we'll have to see what they decide in the NFL. Let's see. Looking down the list here, Cleveland.com says Olive Garden recently brought back its never-ending pasta pass. It's quickly sold out, so the chain

0: is offering 100 more passes. The Never Ending Pasta Pass returned on July 13th. Had a 6-year break, by the way. If you're one of them that are able to get a hold of these 100 more passes out there, they cost you $100 each. All right, they've already sold 10,000 of them. $100 each. Also, things you need to know, Apple TV has shared that when season 5 of The Morning Show lands in 2027, that will be it. That's the final season. And hooray for Hollywood. The Odyssey brought in $87 million. By the way, the only movie opening this weekend was Motor City. $1.6 million. The film cost about $30 million to produce. That's some things you need to know here on this Monday morning on Star 99.1.
1: 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Traffic update now.
2: We have a really bad accident right now. Road is completely blocked at Alabama 68 and Hayes Gap Road in Collinsville. Major accident there with a large truck and severe injuries. Other accidents include another one on 68 at County Road 3 in Leesburg. That's creating a problem. County Road 33 and Highway 72 over in the Shoals in Huntsville. Sparkman and the Parkway up on top of the overpass system. Right there at the traffic light, have a multi-vehicle accident there. And southbound on Research Park Boulevard, you may still find an accident just before you get to Bradford on the right-hand side of the road. And 278 eastbound and 469 in Coleman. That is just west of I-65. Keep the seatbelts buckled and please be safe. For the most accurate traffic report in the Tennessee Valley, I'm David Cruz, Mr. Traffic.
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1: Traffic update now.
2: Alabama 68 is closed because of a major accident, and that's going to be at Hayes Gap Road in Collinsville. Emergency crews are on the scene with that accident. Another accident on Alabama 68 at County Road 3 in Leesburg. Then in Huntsville, Sparkman and the Parkway up on top of the overpass, it should be gone by now. We've been trying to locate it on the cameras again. And you've got an accident northbound on the on Research Park Boulevard just before you get to Old Madison Pike. But it looks like they've got it off to the left-hand side in the emergency lane. So that's good news. And it looks like everything else in the valley is pretty much cleaned up. Just be careful out there. You do have some wet streets. And got some more rain on the way. With the most accurate traffic report in the Tennessee Valley from the Rock Creek Production Studios and the Tennessee Valley Traffic Center, I'm David Cruz, Mr. Traffic.
0: From the WHNT News 19 Weather Authority, here's your latest forecast.
3: I'm News 19 meteorologist Ben Smith. A hot and humid afternoon. We have an impact day with highs in the mid-90s. Heat index well into the triple digits for the afternoon. There will be a few widely scattered showers and thunderstorms through the afternoon. Overnight lows tonight will be in the mid-70s. Hot and humid again on Tuesday with highs in the mid to upper 90s. I'm News 19 meteorologist Ben Smith with your Weather Authority forecast.
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0: Star 99.1, the early morning crew. Kevin and Miss Josie, 8:03, partly cloudy, 74 as you head out the door this Monday. Yeah, I just walked outside a few minutes ago here at the studios, right off University Drive, and it's a little cloudy out there, but it looks like the rain is gone. We've got that heat advisory until 7 tonight, and highs today going to be around 94, but you got to factor in that heat index, so just be careful if you're working outside, okay? So just want to give you a heads up. We'll have your traffic weather just moments away. Also, later on this hour, since Miss Josie is out, we'll go back to the archives. We'll have a minute of motivation with Miss Josie, and hopefully she is back in action tomorrow. And around 8:15, we got good news story Monday. We'll talk about Punch the Monkey's birthday and a secret to a long life. All that coming up at 8:15.
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0: Star 99.1 Manic Monday, Bengals. Yeah, I guess that was the appropriate song to play today, right? Just another Manic Monday. It's 8:14 with the early morning crew. Kevin and Ms. Josie, thanks for letting us be part of your family. 74 and fair out there in the valley. So it looks like the rain has moved down. Get ready for another hot, steamy one. So we'll have more in your forecast on the way as well. All right, time for Good News Story Monday. Are we ready? Punch the Monkey. Had a birthday yesterday. He turned one yesterday and got a lot of cards. They say he's growing well, good health, and is now playing with others. A zoo official went on to say he's communicating with other animals, playing with other baby monkeys, and he's building his position as a member of the group. Way to go. Happy birthday to Punch the Monkey. Also, making Good News Story Monday, there's a 101-year-old woman named Eloise. She recently opened up about the secret to a long life. And she advises stay away from politics, have a stable home, stay active with people, have a spoonful of Nestle malt extract every single day, and keep your license. But that's not it. She also added, put down those bloody phones, talk to each other, and grow a plant. All right. I got to try the Nestle malt extract. And finally, Good News Story Monday, a small dog missing since 4th of July was rescued after witnesses spotted it swimming alone in the San Francisco Bay. Good thing they saw this dog because reportedly it had bolted after being scared by a fireworks display. The dog also endured an aerial assault by an organized gang of seagulls while struggling to stay afloat. That's kind of wild. That sounds kind of wild, but the dog is doing fine. And good thing that some folks saw the dog and we're able to rescue it. And that has been Good News Story Monday on Star 99.1.
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0: Star 99.1. I'm Blue. Good. David Guetta. BB Rexha 825 and 74 in the valley. I was looking ahead here. Looks like by 4 p.m. this afternoon on your ride home, 3 p.m., 4 p.m., about 92 out in the valley. 92. That's not including the heat index. So overnight, going to be in the 70s. Anyway, we'll have more new forecast and traffic on the way coming up. And we're going back to the archives, too. How you can make money being a wedding crasher, or maybe letting wedding crashers know you're having a wedding. We'll explain after Raven Lynae.
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3: So I got to share this with you. It's something I was reading about. It was about crashing other people's weddings, which we've heard of before.
4: You
3: show up, you're not invited.
4: Yeah.
3: But this is intentional. They're calling it not a wedding crasher. And it is a website for people who want to invite strangers to their weddings. I know. Stick with me because it sounds dangerous.
4: Yeah.
3: And also people who just love going to weddings. They love it. They enjoy it. They like the spirit of everything. Maybe they want to meet somebody. But they started this. This couple got to talking about this. They're like, oh, I love going to weddings. And you get to have cake and everybody's dancing. You get to do the wobble. And so part of the security measures for this website is you do have to verify your identity. You'll have to scan your ID. And they do a biometric scan to ensure you are the person you say you are.
4: Okay.
3: That is their level of security for this. So you'd have to, in order to sign up for this to attend a wedding, you would have to do that. But I went to the website, notaweddingcrasher.com, and there's all these weddings that people have posted there. So you pay for your seat, so you get to go have a meal and everything. And one of them is in Florida, and it is coming up on June 30th, and it's M&E's Midsummer Night's Dream. And it's very fairy in the woods themed on a private estate, and I'm so into it. There's one coming up in Atlanta. There's, I just think this is really
4: yeah, but how much did it cost you, though? I mean,
3: well, it depends.
4: Okay,
3: so the one for the Midsummer Night's Dream is $25 a seat.
4: Oh, that's not bad.
3: And the ones that I see listed, there's one that says Wedding Extravaganza in Washington.
4: Ooh.
3: And that is $75 a seat. But I wonder what a wedding extravaganza.
4: I'm sure it's pretty good food, probably unlimited drinks, I would hope.
3: It says open bar. Is that the one where they give you their drinks?
4: Open bar, yeah. You don't have to pay.
3: Okay.

0: anything, man. That's why. $75 a seat.
1: Yeah, that's worth every penny.
2: 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So if you want to make a little, maybe you have some extra seats at your wedding. Maybe you want to make a couple extra bucks, or maybe you just like going to weddings. That's notaweddingcrasher.com.
3: Traffic update now.
1: Things continue to look good across the Tennessee Valley. We only have one problem right now. You just need to be on the lookout for it. Huntsville police are out with a car on exit 17. That would be from north or southbound on Jordan Lane to the westbound lane ramp. And they are on the side of the ramp. Got a couple of Huntsville police cars out with those folks. Everything else in the valley looking pretty good. The only other accident we have is on down in Collinsville. Be careful through there on Highway 68. The road is closed because of a serious accident there. Everything else in the valley moving smoothly. Looking good. No major delays anywhere. Keep up the good work. Keep the seatbelts buckled. With the most accurate traffic report in the Tennessee Valley, from the Rock Creek Production Studios, the Tennessee Valley Traffic Center, I'm David Cruz, Mr. Traffic.
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1: From the WHNC News 19 Weather Authority, here's your latest forecast.
2: I'm News 19 meteorologist Ben Smith. A hot and humid afternoon. We have an impact day with highs in the mid-90s. Heat index well into the triple digits for the afternoon. There will be a few widely scattered showers and thunderstorms through the afternoon. Overnight lows tonight will be in the mid-70s. Hot and humid again on Tuesday with highs in the mid to upper 90s. I'm News 19 meteorologist Ben Smith with your Weather Authority forecast.
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0: Star 99.1, the early morning crew. Kevin and Miss Josie, 841 and about 74 out in the valley. As I said earlier, on your ride home this afternoon, it's going to be 92 and heat index could be over 100. Heat advisory in effect till 7 tonight, so we'll get you updated on all that traffic and weather on the way. Also, going back in the archives with Miss Josie. And a minute of with Miss Josie is next after Harry Styles.
1: The early morning crew with Kevin and Miss Josie.
2: 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It gets me going. Just what I'm
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0: Star 99.1 American Girls, Harry Styles, the Early Morning Crew, Kevin and Mrs. Josie, 845 and 74 in the Valley. Pink shopping carts. That's all I'm going to say. Pink shopping carts. We'll explain coming up around 9:15, also 9:30. We'll have some random facts for you, but it's time, and hopefully she is back tomorrow. It's time to go back to the archives in a minute. A motivation with Miss Josie.
1: Okay, so I have this friend who has, and it really is one of my friends, just so you know. Not, oh, well, this is one of my friends. I have a friend who has a hard time with boundaries. And as is the case with a lot of us, feels responsible for other people's emotions and reactions. I'm going to give you an example. She had a family member very recently who wanted her to travel out of town to help with a move. And it was a weekend where she had plans already. You know, she had to work all week, and then she had plans already for the weekend. And this relative pitched a fit and said she didn't care and she should be ashamed of herself. And by golly, she did cave and go out there and cancel her plans and was gone all weekend, had to go straight back into work again. Healthy relationships are built on mutual respect. Nobody, including you, should feel cornered. And if somebody is using criticism or guilt to push you and punish you, that's not respect. It's control. Healthy connections allow space for you to say no without retaliation. And I feel like some of us need to hear that because some people do. You're afraid to say no because you know that they are going to react in a way that's going, they're going to attempt to be hurtful to you to get what they want. You deserve to be spoken to with kindness, even during a disagreement. Even when you can't do exactly what they want. And if having your own plans, goals, or life causes them to get angry with you, that's not your responsibility. They're choosing to do that. So communicate with them. Say, hey, I'm happy to help in this way, but I need you to stop attacking me because you need something. And this reminds

0: handsome, you're a whole person. And I think people, even people that are close to us, like family members or friends, they might forget that sometimes because we're all in our own heads. You kind of forget that other people are actually fully formed, whole people as well. You are not somebody just to bend to their will. And some people will try to just like overpower you mentally. And when somebody truly values your relationship, they're going to understand your boundaries. They're not going to bulldoze through them. So check in with yourself after these interactions or during them. Is it leaving you feeling drained, anxious, smaller as a person? That feeling is feedback, and you should trust it. You know how you feel about these people and these interactions. It's just a question of whether you do anything about it or whether it continues to happen to you. Standing your ground isn't rejection. It's an invitation to engage in a better way. Give them the opportunity to do that. Some people can, some people can't. If they can't meet you there, it's a sign that the relationship might be need deeper conversations or maybe even distance to heal. And I want you to feel bad about that. It's not you doing something bad to them. They're choosing to take it as an attack. And I know a lot of some people that do that. As a matter of fact, you aren't responsible for their anger. You're responsible for you and taking care of yourself. I know you can do it. So stand up for yourself when you need to. Just remember that, all right?
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1: We are accident free from the first time this morning in the Huntsville metro area. No problems that we see right now. 72 looking good. 53 looking good. Also 431 coming in and out of Hazel Green all the way to Fayetteville and back in downtown Huntsville. Also, all moving rather well at this point. So that's great news for you. We do have a little bit of rain coming and going through the valley. That may slow you down just a little bit. But the metro areas of Athens, Huntsville, Fayetteville, Hazel Green, and over to Scottsboro, Grant, and down to Arab and Decatur, all looking good right now. Keep the seatbelts buckled and be safe with the most accurate traffic report in the Tennessee Valley. From the Tennessee Valley Traffic Center, I'm David Cruz, Mr. Traffic.
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0: Star 99.1, the early morning crew with Kevin and Ms. Josie. Now, coming up just around 9:30 this morning, we'll have your random facts of the day. Okay, so you walk into a grocery store, right? And you see regular shopping carts, but then you see some pink shopping carts. Well, this woman explains how pink shopping baskets are helping people find love. That's right, in Finland.
1: I'm in a grocery store in Finland right now, and I've never seen anything like this. Okay, they have these pink baskets, and it's not just special because they're pink. It's because this basket is single. So it's a single basket that if you would like to find love at the grocery store, you can walk around with a pink basket. And maybe that's how you find a husband. So in Finland, you don't have to, you know, go out to the bar or the club to meet someone. You can just use a pink basket at the grocery store. Isn't that so?

0: Well, grocery stores are bringing in pink shopping carts for singles, and they're hoping to spark some conversation. So if they bring these to America, just make sure if you're married, don't grab the wrong shopping cart.
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1: From the WHNT News 19 Weather Authority, here's your latest forecast.
12: I'm News 19 meteorologist Ben Smith. A hot and humid afternoon. We have an impact day with highs in the mid-90s. Heat index well into the triple digits for the afternoon. There will be a few widely scattered showers and thunderstorms through the afternoon. Overnight lows tonight will be in the mid-70s. Hot and humid again on Tuesday with highs in the mid to upper 90s. I'm News 19 meteorologist Ben Smith with your Weather Authority forecast.
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0: The front line of care,
1: the forefront of discovery.
2: That's right, time for some random facts. Here we go. Clocks and watches and ads are almost always set to 10:10 or sometimes 10:09. And they say it's because of logo framing or positive psychology. I'll have to check that out. It was Nicolas Cage who first advised Johnny Depp to pursue a career in acting. And this happened back in the mid-1980s. And the rest is history for Johnny Depp. Only one satellite has ever been destroyed by a meteor. It was the European Space Agency's Olympus, and it happened back in 1993. Catnip. Get this, catnip is more effective at repelling mosquitoes than DEET, the main substance used in insect repellents. And finally, in 2013, scientists in China, they were able to grow a human tooth from scratch. Yeah, they used stem cells taken from human urine. And it worked. That's your random facts on Star 99.1.
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0: Star 99.1, the early morning crew, Kevin and Miss Josie. Before we head out, this week is Shark Week, right? And the United Press International says a Maine woman recently set a new Guinness World Record for the most shark tattoos on a female body. Now, her name is Emily, a shark biologist and owner of a shark fossil diving tour company, is known as Shark Lady Emily. That's what they call her, Shark Lady Emily. She has 106 shark tattoos. Emily will appear on the Discovery Channel Shark Week show, My Strange Shark Addiction. I'll have to see when they aired that. I want to see that. 106 shark tattoos. All right, we're going to slide on out the door. Y'all have a great Monday. Tomorrow is Weird News Story Tuesday. We'll do that around 8:15 tomorrow morning. Hopefully, Miss Josie will be back with us tomorrow. Hopefully, she'll get cleared from the doctor later on this afternoon. And we'll have more tickets to see the Wallflowers at Mars Music Hall Friday, July 31st. And more of those tickets to make more memories. Boy, that's a hot ticket. Back at Sand Mountain Amphitheater, Saturday, August 1st. Now, if you want to get more information on these concerts, want to buy tickets, go ahead and get them. 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Jake Fox is going to drive you home this afternoon from 3 until 7, and we'll be back with you bright and early tomorrow morning at 5 a.m. Have a wonderful day. Bye, y'all.
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6: My name is Luke Backel, and this is my comeback story. I play at the University of Nevada, Las Vegas. I played hockey in Huntsville. I saw Dr. Owen at SportsMed for my clavicle.

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2: I'm News 19 meteorologist Jessica Camuto. As we head throughout your Monday and Tuesday, a heat advisory is in effect for the majority of the Tennessee Valley. It's going to be hot and humid across the region with high temperatures nearing the mid to upper 90s both Monday and Tuesday. Heat index values surpassing 105 to nearing 110 degrees at times. Make sure you're practicing heat safety. We'll also watch for isolated showers and storms during the afternoon. I'm News 19 meteorologist Jessica Camuto with your Weather Authority forecast.
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12: I'm News 19 meteorologist Jessica Camuto. As we head throughout your Monday and Tuesday, a heat advisory is in effect for the majority of the Tennessee Valley. It's going to be hot and humid across the region with high temperatures nearing the mid to upper 90s both Monday and Tuesday. Heat index values surpassing 105 to nearing 110 degrees at times. Make sure you're practicing heat safety. We'll also watch for isolated showers and storms during the afternoon. I'm News 19 meteorologist Jessica Camuto with your Weather Authority forecast.
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4: I'm News 19 meteorologist Jessica Camuto. As we head throughout your Monday and Tuesday, a heat advisory is in effect for the majority of the Tennessee Valley. It's going to be hot and humid across the region with high temperatures nearing the mid to upper 90s both Monday and Tuesday. Heat index values surpassing 105 to nearing 110 degrees at times. Make sure you're practicing heat safety. We'll also watch for isolated showers and storms during the afternoon. I'm News 19 meteorologist Jessica Camuto with your Weather Authority forecast.
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0: Star 99.1, your home of the early morning crew with Kevin and Miss Josie. I'm Shay Fox. And if you have been scrolling TikTok or Instagram lately, you might have seen this trend, and it may not be as harmless as it looks. It is the same phrase trend. Now, that's the one where a person says the same phrase several different ways, usually in a supportive, disappointed, sarcastic, and flirty tone. And the phrase can be something as simple as, wow, okay. But according to a tech expert, it might be more than just silly fun. She speculates that the trend could have been created for AI data collection to help train AI. She says AI is still bad at emotional recognition. And a trend like this provides tons of data for AI companies. In fact, Meta is already known to use data from user-provided content like public Instagram reels to train its AI models. So this trend, whether manufactured or not, will likely help AI's emotional recognition improve. On the way for you, I've got Rihanna, also Lady Gaga, and Kelly Clarkson on Star 99.1.
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5: Definitely not getting off to a good start this afternoon. Oh, boy. 72 westbound, University Drive in Jordan Lane westbound. Accident there slowing you down quite a bit. Another accident at Highway 157 and 33 in Moulton. And then we got an accident at Alabama 69 and Starn Street. That's in Gunnersville slowing you down. And then in Cullman, US 31 and Olive Street. And then 72 eastbound at I-65 in Athens. All these accidents are still working right now, so we're trying to keep a close eye on them. They should be out of the way in the next 30 minutes or so. But use caution through those areas, and remember, there are some construction projects working, like on 565 in the middle of the road, right there, the widening project. The widening project may find some delays up and around it on Moores Mill and 72 coming up the Chapman Mountain. And, of course, the River Bridge project going into Gunnersville on Highway 431. Keep the seatbelts buckled and be safe. With the most accurate traffic report in the Tennessee Valley, from the Rock Creek Production Studios, the Tennessee Valley Traffic Center, I'm David Cruz, Mr. Traffic.
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6: Tomorrow, some of us will wake up and it will be our last day on this earth. It will be unexpected and without warning. 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I'm John Morgan of Morgan & Morgan, and we represent many of these families. 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If you're at odds with a loved one, listen closely. 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

0: say you're sorry. 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Death is bad enough. 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
16: I'm News 19 meteorologist Jessica Camuto. As we head throughout your Monday and Tuesday, a heat advisory is in effect for the majority of the Tennessee Valley. It's going to be hot and humid across the region with high temperatures nearing the mid to upper 90s both Monday and Tuesday. Heat index values surpassing 105 to nearing 110 degrees at times. Make sure you're practicing heat safety. We'll also watch for isolated showers and storms during the afternoon. I'm News 19 meteorologist Jessica Camuto with your Weather Authority forecast.
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0: traffic update now.
1: Wow, what a mess in the Tennessee Valley this afternoon. 431 and Winter Drive accident there, slowing things down just a bit. There was also a car fire at that intersection earlier. Also got an accident, what looks like 431 in Baker's Chapel, trying to get it cleared up right now. And Starn Street and 69 in Gunnersville, causing you headaches. And then again, I-65-72 in Athens. That one's eastbound. And in the metro area, of all things, Jordan Lane and University Drive, that one is westbound. Keep the seatbelts buckled, and oh, and I forgot about 31 and Olive Street in Coleman. So keep the seatbelts buckled. Be careful. We'll be back with an update shortly with the most accurate traffic report in the Tennessee Valley. From the Tennessee Valley Traffic Center and Rock Creek Production Studios, I'm David Cruz, Mr. Traffic.
2: 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I love the throwbacks. 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

0: Star 99.1, your home of the Early Morning Crew with Kevin and Miss Josie. And there is a new ranking of the best states for growing old. And surprisingly, Florida is not number one. Surprising, right? It is the runner-up, though. The ranking is based on things like the number of residents, 75 and older, hospital beds, life expectancy, the availability of nurses, nursing homes, the cost of nursing care, air quality index, sunlight exposure, walkability. Coming in at number one, it is Hawaii. Florida's number two. Number three is New Jersey. Coming in dead last, it is Mississippi. Mississippi is the worst state for aging. According to the report, people in Mississippi lead the second shortest lives at 72.6 years. They live in the least walkable state, have low-rated nursing homes. The rest of the bottom five, Oklahoma, New Mexico, Georgia, and Michigan. On the way for you, you're going to get to Shaboozy, also Olivia Dean on Star 99.1.
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4: Accidents are happening as fast as they can clear them, that's for sure. Alabama 24, Garden Dairy Parkway and West Morgan Road in Decatur. Accident there with blockage. We do have responders headed in that direction. Looks like we've got most of our other accidents cleaned up. Alabama 68 and County Road 720 is now gone. And it looks like 72 westbound and Epworth has also been cleared up. Just be careful out there. Keep the seatbelts buckled with the most accurate traffic report in the Tennessee Valley. I'm David Cruz. Mr. Traffic.
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1: Traffic update now.
2: I guess we'll call them the choke points on traffic this afternoon are southbound on Research Park Boulevard as you're approaching the 565 interchange, mainly right there around Old Madison Pike. It's just really slow there, bumper to bumper, stop and go right underneath that overpass. And if you're eastbound to 565, you're going to find quite a bit of delay, and that's to go southbound on Memorial Parkway. It's a bit slow, and we're already seeing some slow traffic going up over Chapman Mountain at the end of 565, where it turns into 72. Use some caution through these areas. Keep the seat belts buckled and slow down, because we're also seeing heavy traffic just beginning to pop up along Highway 72, going westbound all the way through the Madison area, and then you got one accident over in Decatur. Highway 24, Gordon Terry Parkway, and Morgan Road. Use some caution through there. Keep the seatbelts buckled and be safe with the most accurate traffic report in the Tennessee Valley. From the Tennessee Valley Traffic Center, I'm David Cruz, Mr. Traffic.
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0: Star 99.1, your home of the Early Morning Crew with Kevin and Miss Josie. I'm Shay Fox. Let's get to Tell Me Something Good, brought to you by Annette Hales Indoor Comfort Systems. Call the lady with the team you can trust at 885-0430. And a 16-year-old in Illinois named Randy saw a car in a ditch on his way to work earlier this month. And even though other cars were just driving by, he stopped, turned around, and went back to check it out. Turns out the female driver inside was unconscious, so he called 911. Emergency crews came out. She's going to survive. But doctors later said that if Randy had arrived just 20 minutes later, the woman likely would not have made it. Randy said his advice is go with your gut. On the way for you, Coldplay, also The Weeknd on Star 99.1.
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5: I can't believe I just saw this. Somebody come to a complete stop in the middle of the road just for a second in a little red car. Yes, I'm calling you out. And a complete stop in the middle of 565. That's just crazy. That's the kind of stuff that gets people hurt. Anyway, you're looking good right now. That finally picked up right there near Old Madison Pike and Madison Boulevard where it comes in. And you're looking good at 565 to Research Park Boulevard all the way into the Parkway. Now, once you get to the Parkway, eastbound 565 to southbound on the Parkway is a little slow right now, but it is moving steadily, and the Parkway is moving steadily. If you're going up over Chapman Mountain, once you get past the Parkway, you'll find a little bit of delay there, but it is also moving smoothly. Only one accident in the valley right now, and that is still at Alabama 24, Gordon Terry Parkway, and Morgan Road in Decatur. Emergency crews are on the scene with it, trying to get it cleaned up. Keep the seatbelts buckled and be safe with the most accurate traffic report in the Tennessee Valley. From the Tennessee Valley Traffic Center, I'm David Cruz, Mr. Traffic.
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0: Celebrate 30 years of bringing down the horse with the wallflowers at Mario's Music Hall on Friday, July 31st. 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
14: I'm News 19 Certified Chief Meteorologist Danielle Dozier. A weather authority impact day and a heat advisory remaining in effect through tomorrow evening as we track that extreme heat and humidity. Overnight, it'll be mostly clear to partly cloudy with lows down in the lower 70s. Tomorrow, we'll have a mix of sun and clouds with highs in the mid-90s and a heat index that'll be above 105 and as high as 110 in some places. We're looking at a slight chance for an afternoon.

0: shower or storm with a slightly increased chance for rain late Tuesday night. I'm Certified Chief Meteorologist Danielle Dozier with your Weather Authority forecast.
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1: I can't believe I just saw this. Somebody come to a complete stop in the middle of the road just for a second in a little red car. Yes, I'm calling you out. And a complete stop in the middle of 565. That's just crazy. That's the kind of stuff that gets people hurt. Anyway, you're looking good right now. That finally picked up right there near Old Madison Pike and Madison Boulevard where it comes in. And you're looking good at 565 to Research Park Boulevard all the way into the Parkway. Now, once you get to the Parkway, eastbound 565 to southbound on the Parkway is a little slow right now, but it is moving steadily. And the Parkway is moving steadily. If you're going up over Chapman Mountain, once you get past the Parkway, you'll find a little bit of delay there, but it is also moving smoothly. Only one accident in the valley right now, and that is still at Alabama 24, Gordon Dairy Parkway, and Morgan Road in Decatur. Emergency crews are on the scene with it, trying to get it cleaned up. Keep the seatbelts buckled and be safe with the most accurate traffic report in the Tennessee Valley. From the Tennessee Valley Traffic Center, I'm David Cruz, Mr. Traffic.
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0: Star 99.1, your home of the early morning crew with Kevin and Miss Josie. And paying cash without pennies starting to cause some problems because rounding has businesses charging different prices to different people. But Congress trying to change that by legalizing rounding, and they might change how nickels are made as well. So this would allow all businesses the option to round cash transactions to the nearest nickel. So, for example, a $19.82 purchase becomes $19.80, while $19.83 becomes $19.85. So the government is looking for cheaper ways to make nickels, but this also causes a problem because they need to be able to be recognized in vending and counting machines, or those systems would have to be rebuilt. The bill just calls for, quote, testing lower cost nickels. Also, the bill has passed the House, but has yet to pass the Senate. Wow, who knew that getting rid of all those pennies would cause such a problem? On the way for you, Sheryl Crow, also Maroon 5, and Katy Perry on Star 99.1.
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2: Our newest accident is County Line and Highway 20, just north of that intersection, creating a little bit of a headache there. Looks like there may be another one at Old Highway 20 just north of there. We're going to try to check on that in just a minute. So you want to use caution through that area for the next little while. You've got heavy traffic on 565, especially through the construction area. And then you got more accidents right now. Alabama 67, the Beltline in Carradale and Decatur slowing you down. Still dealing with an accident at Alabama 24, Gordon Terry Parkway and Morgan Road, or West Morgan Road anyway. And Alabama 35 and Alabama 40. In section, an accident there with complete blockage of that intersection. Keep the seat belts buckled and slow down a little bit. Be safe with the most accurate traffic report in the Tennessee Valley. I'm David Cruz, Mr. Traffic.
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1: Traffic update now.
2: Looks like the accident at Gordon Terry Parkway and Morgan Route is now gone. It's out of the way. Still dealing with an accident. Alabama 35 and Alabama 40 in section with complete blockage. Emergency crews are on the scene there. Also an accident at Highway 20 northbound and County Line Road. That's slowing everybody down quite a bit just trying to get through that mess. And it looks like it may be even further north up towards old Highway 20 instead of just Highway 20. So be on the lookout for that. Westbound traffic on 565 seems to be moving fairly well, except through the area right there at Town Madison. That's a little bit slow. Eastbound to 565 to southbound on the parkway is backed up almost to the Governor's Drive exit. And it's just moving slowly, but it's moving steadily. If you are eastbound on 565, you are going
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0: Star 99.1, your home of the early morning crew with Kevin and Miss Josie. And have your thumbs ever hurt from too much texting? Have you heard of texting thumb? So this comes from constant texting, scrolling, holding your phone. Symptoms include stiffness, throbbing near the thumb joint, even clicking when you bend your thumb. So some simple changes can help this. 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Experts also recommend you do daily thumb and wrist stretches. On the way for you, the Goo Goo Dolls, also Taylor Swift on Star 99.1.
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4: Looks like the accident at Gordon Terry Parkway and Morgan Route is now gone. It's out of the way. Still dealing with an accident. Alabama 35 and Alabama 40 in section with complete blockage. Emergency crews are on the scene there. Also an accident at Highway 20 northbound and County Line Road. That's slowing everybody down quite a bit just trying to get through that mess. And it looks like it may be even further north up towards old Highway 20 instead of just Highway 20. So be on the lookout for that. Westbound traffic on 565 seems to be moving fairly well, except through the area right there at Town Madison. That's a little bit slow. Eastbound to 565 to southbound on the parkway is backed up almost to the Governor's Drive exit. It's just moving slowly, but it's moving steadily. If you are eastbound on 565, you are going.
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3: I'm News 19 Certified Chief Meteorologist Danielle Dozier. A Weather Authority impact day and a heat advisory remaining in effect through tomorrow evening as we track that extreme heat and humidity. Overnight, it'll be mostly clear to partly cloudy with lows down in the lower 70s. Tomorrow, we'll have a mix of sun and clouds with highs in the mid-90s and a heat index that'll be above 105 and as high as 110 in some places. We're looking at a slight chance for an afternoon shower or storm with a slightly increased chance for rain late Tuesday night. I'm Certified Chief Meteorologist Danielle Dozier with your Weather Authority forecast.
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0: traffic update now.
1: 565 eastbound Glen Hearn Boulevard. That's at the Huntsville Madison County Jetplex exit just before you get there, actually. And it'll be on the right-hand side of the road, 18-wheeler versus a car. It's not too bad. It's a minor one, but they're waiting on police to get there and do their reports on it. You'll also find another accident. Second one today. Beltline and Carradale Street, indicators slowing you down quite a bit. They're about a block apart from each other where they happen, so be on the lookout for that. It's got north and southbound blockage, and of course, still dealing with an accident, waiting on state troopers to get to 6 in Alabama to Alabama 35 and Alabama 40 with an accident there to try to get it cleared up. Everything else in the valley is looking pretty good right now. You may still find a minor accident, and that's northbound on County Line Road. We're trying to get a closer look at that right now. And that would be right there between Old Highway 20 and Alabama 20, just north of Madison Boulevard. Keep the seatbelts buckled. Be safe. We'll be back in a minute with an update. From the Tennessee Valley Traffic Center, I'm David Cruz, Mr. Traffic.
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0: Star 99.1, your home of the early morning crew with Kevin and Miss Josie. I'm Shay Fox. And tomorrow morning, Kevin's going to have another pair of tickets for you to win to see the Wallflowers. You can celebrate 30 years of bringing down the horse with the Wallflowers at Mars Music Hall Friday, July 31st. That is this Friday night. Can you believe that? So Bringing Down the Horse and Tom Petty's Long After Dark are going to be performed in their entirety. Tomorrow morning, Kevin will have your next chance to win a pair of tickets from Star 99.1.
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5: Traffic update now.
6: Still dealing with several accidents in the valley. It's an afternoon that just keeps on giving. Alabama 35 and 40 is waiting on state troopers over in Section to get that one cleared up. Carradale and Beltline and Decatur. Decatur police on the scene with that. Also have Huntsville police on the scene at Glen Hearn Boulevard, Huntsville-Madison County Jetplex, eastbound at the exit ramp or the entrance ramp just before you get to the ramp on 565. That's got blockage in it also, but it's all on the right-hand side of the road. Just give them some room to work to make the reports. 231 Memorial Parkway northbound at Governor's Drive. Have an accident there slowing things down. Backing up traffic all the way back up past Bob Wallace and almost Drake right now. And then Parker Road and I-65 southbound in Hartsel has things backed up about a mile. Keep the seatbelts buckled and be safe with the most accurate traffic report in the Tennessee Valley. From the Tennessee Valley Traffic Center, I'm David Cruz, Mr. Traffic.
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0: Star 99.1, your home of the Early Morning Crew with Kevin and Miss Josie. I'm Shay Fox, and there is a post that went viral that basically says that every 3 years or so, a new water bottle brand comes out and women go crazy over it, so much that it even becomes part of their personality. Hello, Stanley Cup. I have one. And I kind of only have two. I got, you know, the big mug with a handle, and then I got my little coffee mug, Stanley, that I have, but that's about it. But, you know, some of the trendiest water bottle brands, you've got your Stanley. You've also got your Hydro Flask. Then there was the Yeti Rambler. Remember that one from 2020 to 2022? Then there was also the Camelback Eddie from 2010 to 2016. I mean, how many of these trendy bottles have you owned in your life? And I mean, did they ever become part of your personality? I did have a Hydro Flask at one time, but guess what? It's lost. It is somewhere. All that money, and then it's gone. Never to be seen again. So yeah, the water bottles, they look cool, but it's like, do I really need this? Taking up more space? No. On the way for you, Taylor Swift, also Hoopa Stank on Star 99.1.
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cause you're the only one for me, I'm never gonna say no. I found me an angel, I can see it in your halo. Have you ever dreamt what we could do? Have you ever sent an I love you? I've never felt the feelings that I feel for you. So maybe we could make a we of me and you. I'ma treat you right tonight, let's make it last forever. I promise you that no one else will ever treat you better. And if you don't believe me, please see I don't need no effort. All you gotta do is flip that switch before

0: Star 99.1, your home of the early morning crew with Kevin and Miss Josie. I'm Shay Fox. Thank you so much for hanging out. Have yourself a great rest of your night. Jay Michaels is in next, and I'll be back with you again tomorrow afternoon at 3 right here on Star 99.1.
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